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3: 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We say snuggle. 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Is Jamie a guy or girl?

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They've got a new product rolling out next week. I'll tell you about it coming up. 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

0: classic rock that really rocks. 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Rock You Like a Hurricane from the Scorpions. Well, the Minnesota Twins, after having yesterday off, are now at home for six games, three against the Guardians and three against the Angels. Tonight's game gets underway at 6:40, 6:40 tomorrow, and then 12:40. So a chance for you to maybe take a really long lunch break on Thursday. Coming up next, I've got Aerosmith lined up. Rock 95.
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Classic rock that really rocks. 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